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0: 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Are you with me? Are you with me?
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0: die mittagspauze. Auf Radio Vaterland. No thank you is what I should have said. 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
1: One sip,
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Too old for my hometown. 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Scrolling patiently. It's all the same to me.

But when his drinking and lusting and his hunger for power became known to more and more people, the demands to do something about this

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I'm just too shy to say the things I plan. Every time she's close to me, my heart is filled with ecstasy. And like a dope, I let the chance slip by. There I should have told her then, but all I did was sit and grin, and ended up so mad.